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And it is time for the 80s at 8, exclusively on Digital Revolution Radio. That's right,

That's Blondie, Call Me. We are kicking off some of the best 80s songs that was on the planet. Hey, I don't got a bunch of hair metal in tonight. Usually we do a lot of that. We do a lot of the heavier metal. Tonight, we are just having fun. So hold on kind of loosely because we're going to get it going.

Oh, yeah. And that's going to close out our 80s at 8. It's time for the Independent Power Hour. Here in Tampa, we have a lot of rain going on, some good thunderstorms from the tropical storm, or actually hurricane, first one of the season right here, is in our Gulf. So if I lose any broadcasting time, that's what it's for. Otherwise, we're going to be rocking it out with some badass, brand new independent rock and metal bands right here on the Dark Side tonight, kicking it all off with Static Affliction.

coming.

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There are some things you can't hide. 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

0: 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We all got to party now and then, but we've got to let somebody else do the driving. Please don't drink and drive, and don't drive with somebody else who's been drinking. Thank you.
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0: 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We all got to party now and then, but we've got to let somebody else do the driving. Please don't drink and drive, and don't drive with somebody else who's been drinking. Thank you.
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no god, no demon. Divine metaphor or demonic allegory can inspire this story. I will try to make my tale more like a long poem or a long song. You will tell me that music is missing. I will find who will play for me and for the one I am going to talk about. Whether this tale steeped in the fears of mankind is true or false, I can't say. But as we all know well, in legends, there is always hidden the truth. Yes, I will sing, if I can, of my beautiful green-eyed woodland maiden, of the poems of a desperate young man. I will speak of their love and of their hearts torn out by those who, in order not to be judged by those who believe in them, go on in their misdeeds until the end. Yes, I will sing if I can.

0: Who's that, Mama?
1: I'm not exactly sure, but this does not bode well.
0: That's a lovely dress she's got on.
2: And how pretty she is.
1: Concentrate! You must turn the prince's head, you fools. Now get out there.
2: But no one's asked us to dance.
1: Gentlemen, may I present my daughters, Anastasia, Drizella.
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0: You're too young. 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
1: I know, I know.
0: Listen, this is real.
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Art Heavy and Hair is the ultimate radio show for true fans of heavy rock. My name is Pariah Burke, and I'm your host on this journey through 2 hours, six decades of hard rock, heavy metal, and hairy glam. Thank you for joining me. Coming up on this show is brand new music by Tony Iommi, Chez Kane, Medusa Glare, and more. The Halloween Hat Trick with Van Halen, Medusa Glare, and Gelatin Skeleton. Written for a 1987 vampire movie reborn by actual vampires. The spookiest theme song ever, sung by the perfectly named band. Chez Kane gets stripped down. Four Kiss guitarists meet and shred. The cover song of the week mystery, the rock queen of the week, and the triple shot that kicks off the second hour of Hard, Heavy, and Hair. All of that and more on this week's show. Right now, this is the newest from Chez Kane, Strip Me Down, and She Does.

0: Ready for your first cover song of the week clue? Remember, the first clue is always the hardest. This week's covering band could not possibly have been better suited to the material. They're an American horror punk and metalcore outfit from Los Angeles, whose entire aesthetic, their name, their image, their theatrics, is built around the undead. Fronted by a singer who literally took the surname Vampire, they draped themselves in exactly the kind of gothic drama this song was born for. Their version actually charted, reaching number 34 on Billboard's mainstream rock airplay. More and easier clues later. The Rock Queen of the Week is next.
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0: This week's Rock Queen is Dor Opesh of Warlock. The Warlock album Triumph and Agony turned 40 years old this week. A classic, thanks in part to singles like this, Kiss of Death. A kiss from the Teutonic goddess Doro, it might be worth the price.

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0: 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But first, Van Halen takes us running with the devil.

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It's time for your second cover song of the week clue. And for this clue, we're going to talk about the song itself. This week's original was written for a 1987 film about a gang of teenage vampires terrorizing a California beach town. Directed by the man who would later bring Batman to the big screen twice, the songwriter who has recorded under a few different names over the years built the track around an ominous children's choir and a repeated, almost liturgical chant. Thou shalt not fall. Thou shalt not die. It became one of the most recognizable pieces of music ever attached to a movie, and it was nearly left off the soundtrack entirely. What song is that? Who did it? Think about it. More clues later. The Triple Shot kicks off the second hour of Hard, Heavy, and Hair, right after Metallica's Sad But True plays us out of this first hour.

0: Break out the Aquanet and choose leather or spandex, black or neon, boots or stilettos, panties or no panties. I know what I prefer. You're listening to Hard, Heavy, and Hair with Pariah Burke.
1: Yes, right there. Everybody is on. Let's go. Shot.
2: Bartender, line them up. It's time for a triple shot. See if you can guess what all three of these songs have in common.

0: And here he is, your host with the longest, thickest hair, Mariah Burke.
1: In order, you just heard Black and Blue Auto Blast, Rock Warriors from White Tiger, Union with October Morning Wind. What do all three of those songs have in common? What they all have in common is that they feature Kiss guitarists. Black and Blue's six-string slinger on Auto Blast was Tommy Thayer. White Tiger featured Mark St. John, who replaced Vinnie Vincent in Kiss in 1984. And Union, which also has ex-Motley Crue frontman John Corabi, includes Bruce Kulick on lead guitar. That triple shot was suggested to us by our old friend Greg Troyan of Lipstick Generation. Greg's a huge fan of Kiss and their guitarists, and his idea for a triple shot was perfect. Thanks, Greg. Here's another ex-Kiss guitarist, the first one, doing double duty on lead guitar and vocals. This is Ace Frehley, We Got Your Rock, which Hard, Heavy, and Hair always does.

0: You know, I always thought they should have bounced that yeah, yeah, yeah, yeah from left speaker to right speaker to left speaker to right speaker. I really thought they should have just bounced that, but they didn't. They put it in stereo instead. So you get it in both ears or both sides of the car if you're listening to us on the car. Oh well, missed opportunity. Don't go anywhere. Brand new Tony Iommi is coming up.
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Motley Crue is louder than hell right after Def Leppard gives us a love bite.

0: For your third and final cover song of the week clue, let's talk about the song again. This week's original is the main theme from The Lost Boys. That's your biggest hint yet. The soundtrack was a sensation, also featuring Echo and the Bunnymen's cover of People Are Strange. But it's this song, with its brooding choir and that unforgettable chant, that everyone remembers when the credits roll. It's been covered dozens of times by goth and metal bands who grew up on the film, which makes a horror punk band of self-styled vampires covering it feel almost like destiny. Still don't know the song? Don't cry, little sister, because the cover song of the week is next.
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0: Did you guess the cover song of the week, the covering artist, and the original recording artist? This week's cover song of the week is Cry Little Sister, originally by Gerard McMahon, covered this week by Vampires Everywhere, a band that took its name from a comic book shown in the same film from which the song comes. Gerard McMahon, who's also recorded under a different spelling of McMahon and G. Tom Mack, wrote and performed the theme for Joel Schumacher's 1987 cult classic The Lost Boys. That children's choir and the "Thou shalt not fall, thou shalt not die" chant turned it into the definitive vampire movie anthem, and it's been a magnet for goth and metal covers ever since. Vampires Everywhere, the Los Angeles horror punk and metalcore band led by Michael Vampire, were practically built in a lab to cover this song, and they took their version all the way to number 34 on Billboard's mainstream rock airplay chart. When your whole identity is vampires, there's only one song you have to record. Here's Vampires Everywhere with Cry Little Sister, followed by the Gerard McMahon original. I'm Pariah Burke. Cry Little Sister and Thou Shalt Not Fall.
3: Cover.

That was Cry Little Sister, Gerard McMahon's 1987 theme from The Lost Boys. Following the cover song of the week, the chart-climbing metalcore take by Vampires Everywhere. 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My name is Pariah Burke, your hard-talking, heavy-rocking hairball host and producer. Thank you for letting me rock you. I'll see you back here next week on this station for another all-new Hard, Heavy, and Hair show. 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
3: 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Thank gosh it's Monday, my number one day. 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

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My name is Timothy J., broadcasting from the Bill Kelly Memorial Broadcast Studio, which is located in the surrounding suburbs of the city of Sacramento. Sacramento is the state capital of the state of California in the United States of America. I'm saluting. In case you didn't know that, now you do. So welcome, new listeners, to your very first broadcast of The Core Radio Show. I'm so glad you decided to stick around or decided to come on over to DRR, our exclusive online rock radio station for The Core Radio Show, to give The Core Radio Show your first listen. My goal is to make you become a regular listener. That brings me to those regular listeners. Thank you very much for listening. However long you've been listening during our 13-plus years, lucky 13-plus years of existence. However long you've been listening during that time, I truly appreciate you. I'll always say thank you, even though I can never say thank you enough. Speaking of thank yous, thank you for telling others they too should be listening. And to all of you that are running around, walking around, lounging around, or doing whatever else you might be doing in your Core Radio Show t-shirt and or tank, showing the world that you are rocking your core because you believe in what it is that I've been trying to do for over 13 years. 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You'll hear me mention that website multiple times on every broadcast because, well, that's the hub of the show. So let me tell you what it is I played for you in an unusual 5-song set to open up a broadcast of the Core Radio Show. Generally on the 2 full-length broadcasts every Friday, every Monday, it's usually a 4-song set. And then on the Wednesday Songs of the Week broadcast, it's usually a 2-song set. But today, tonight, we had something special. The debut of some music from a band called Velvet Mirage. Now, Velvet Mirage, as Bobby Cannon, Discordia, we played Discordia on the Core Radio Show some years ago when he was still in the greater San Francisco Bay Area. But he has now, for quite a while, been a resident of the Austin, Texas area. So this band, Velvet Mirage, is based in that area. And he sent me this music for one of the tracks of the 2 was released to the world on the 1st of October. So just a couple of days ago, as we are on the 5th of October. And that was the track I played for you as the second track in this double shot from Austin, Texas's Velvet Mirage, Static and Tranquility. It's on the upcoming album. Both of these tracks are on this upcoming album that is self-titled, that'll be out and available to the world on the 15th of April,
2027. All right, so we're already debuting a couple of tracks. And the opening track in that double shot of Velvet Mirage is a track that's going to be released to the world as the second single from this upcoming self-titled album on the 15th of October. Very All Hallows Eve, Dia de los Muertos, Day of the Dead vibe with that dark wave goth rock that we love as much as anything else I play on the Core Radio Show. So Veil of the Hollow Sun is the name of that track that'll be released to the world on the 15th of October. And then they've got another track they'll be releasing to celebrate All Hallows Eve. So we'll be getting another track from Velvet Mirage to be able to play as we get closer to All Hallows Eve, Dia de los Muertos. So prior to that double shot from Velvet Mirage, it was A Nation Rising, second track we've ever played from this particular band. Single that came out back on the 25th. We just got it, 25th of September, obviously. Well, I shouldn't say obviously, but that's when it came out. All You Can Do Is Enough is the title of that track from an upcoming album titled Living With Ghosts, which I have no idea when that album's going to be coming out because they didn't give me that information. But I can tell you they're from the UK. Prior to the UK's A Nation Rising, it was Birdstone. Birdstone put out a single and video back on the 18th of September that we just got. Vultures is the name of that track from their upcoming album that's going to be out on the 16th of October. Album is titled Four, and they are from France. Speaking of France, we had another band that opened up that five-song set, Hidden Face. Single and video that came out a couple of days ago came out on the same time that Velvet Mirage's single came out, the first. We just got it. Nihil Obstat is the title of the EP that you're going to be able to get that Endless Night track on, which will be out on the 4th of October from France's Hidden Phase. That is a sample, an example of what it is you can expect to hear on the Core Radio Show, but not only those styles of rock, because for over 13 years, in my opinion, I've been playing the very best and will continue to do so. Independent, non-major, non-mainstream, solo rock artists and rock bands of many styles from all over the world for the world. So right here in front of me is this piece of paper that I write things on. It shows me the rest of the music I'm going to be playing for you in this live 3-hour broadcast. And it also shows me the date. We've already got that, though. We already told you that it's Monday, October 5th, 2026. But I can assure you that this show is live right now as we're doing it. And since we've got Bobby Cannon in the pit at digitalrevolutionradio.com, where you can jump into as well, he is a big fan of that symphonic rock, symphonic metal, whatever you want to call it. And this band, Haven, put out a brand new single from their upcoming album. And so, you know what? He's there in the chat room listening. Let's go ahead and play something for him. I Love the Rain from this band, Haven. Tell you more about it in the back announce on this Monday broadcast of the Core Radio Show on DRR.

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Got 3 live broadcasts and 4 replays of those 3 live shows, making it so that you can get the Core Radio Show Monday through Sunday. Now do it, figure it out. So if it starts on Monday, then you got Tuesday, Wednesday, Thursday, Friday, Saturday, Sunday. See how that works? Yeah, that's how it happens. And here we are on a Monday. It's Monday, October 5th, 2026, if you're listening live, in case you didn't know what day it was. If you're like sitting there with a blurred look on your face as you're staring into the mirror and going, what the hell happened this past weekend? Thank God the Core Radio Show is with me. We got Bobby Cannon. Bobby Cannon, he is formerly of Discordia from the greater San Francisco Bay Area, but he's now currently in this band called Velvet Mirage, based out of Austin, Texas. And we played a double shot earlier in the show. And if you missed it, well, first go into the chat room, which they call the pit, at digitalrevolutionradio.com, and apologize to him. But then after that, just know that you'll be able to hear this show in its entirety as a rebroadcast or as a podcast. Would you like that information before I back announce what it is that wrapped up hour number one? You said you do? All right, let's go ahead and do it. So every single Friday, we start off with a new playlist, or it's at least freshened up, because there's some stuff that's carryover. Just because I do 3 live shows, there's a lot of carryover, actually. But there's a lot of exposure to all the music that I play because of the live shows and the rebroadcasts of those shows and the 24/7 accessibility to podcasts. So we start everything out every Friday, 1 p.m. Pacific. We're live for 2 hours. And then there's a rebroadcast of that Friday show every two... Are you taking this down? 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Now, I'm giving you the Pacific time zone information because that's the time zone that I'm in, so you need to do the time zone dance to tell you what it means to you in the time zone that you're in. And then we come back after a nice weekend. 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Now, 5 minutes into hour number 2, let's go ahead and tell you what it is that I played for you to wrap up hour number 1. That was Dave Friday. No longer Dave Friday Band. It's Dave Friday, and then he has a band.
So for a couple of albums, for three of them to be exact, he was calling it the DFB, Dave Friday Band, but now it's just Dave Friday. And he put out a brand new album and did so conveniently on a Friday the 2nd of October. And then on Saturday the 3rd, he did a reunion, a one-time show reunion with Madman's Lullaby. And they did that over at a club in Sunnyvale, California, the South Bay Area, the greater San Francisco Bay Area, the Quarter Note, a place that I used to hang out at and perform there quite a few times when I was in bands. I guess it was packed to the rafters there, and they put on a great performance after some technical difficulties in the beginning of the show. What live show doesn't have those in the world of rock and roll, especially when you don't get a sound check? But they powered through it, had a great show, and Dave Friday was also selling his brand new album Everywhere and In Between that came out on Friday the 2nd. So there you go. You got some Dave Friday music. When It Comes to Love is the title of that track. Second single we've played for you from that new Dave Friday Band album. Some AOR, some melodic AOR soft rock, which I like to play on the Core Radio Show as much as anything else. The band Mason from Canada, they are still working their album that just came out on the 25th of last month by putting out like singles like crazy. So Stranger in Bloom and some saxophone. Yeah, that song could have been played on Yacht Rock on Sirius XM. Stranger in Bloom from the Edge of Destruction album. Single and video that came out on the 1st from that album, Edge of Destruction, from Canada's Mason. Prior to Mason, it was Jack J. Hutchinson. I love this track. I love this artist, period, out of the UK, Jack J. Hutchinson. Solar Fire is the title of that track. Single and video that came out back on the 20th. We got it late, so it's getting the amount of spins it deserves from the upcoming Soul Believer album that'll be out on the 22nd of January of 27. Prior to Jack J. Hutchinson, it was Missing Toys. This band has got a lot of prog rock people, and they're based out of New Zealand. Got Giants Dan Huff, on guitars for this particular track. Lifeline came out on Friday the 2nd. Getting its first spin today, tonight. I got it after the Friday show was done. From their upcoming Not AI album, which is very timely right now. AI is the talk of everything right now. That album, Not AI, will be coming out on the 15th of January of 27 from New Zealand's Missing Toys. Prior to them, starting it all out, played it for Bobby Cannon because he's into that female-fronted symphonic rock. Haven, band has got musicians from the UK, Germany, and Sweden. Single that came out on Friday the 2nd, getting its second spin. Actually, third. We played you a preview of that song last Monday that we do sometimes in the third hour. I Love the Rain from the upcoming Where Angels Fear to Tread album that'll be out on the 13th of November. All right, let's get back into the music. It's a band called Nagual. Gilgamesh is the name of this track. Very interesting track. I enjoyed it when I was listening to it. I'm looking forward to playing it for you for the first time on this Monday broadcast of the Core Radio Show on DRR.

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I would like to be able to say that I have a three-hour broadcast or four-hour broadcast on all the other shows that I do here on DRR, but I don't. It's a two-hour broadcast every Friday and a one-hour broadcast on Wednesdays, which is basically a look back at the two-hour broadcast on Friday and the three-hour broadcast on Monday. You know, I do have other things going on in life. One time when I started the Core Radio Show, I think I was broadcasting the very first one because I just gotten laid off from commercial radio and I was pissed. So I think I was doing five-hour broadcasts, you know, just to get it out of my system. I was like, you know what? You're going to take away my... And then they rehired me, which happens in radio all the time. So I went back and had to cut it down to less time. And then I was on like multiple online stations. And then we were actually working on getting a single-op mom-and-pop owned terrestrial broadcast radio station that was going to simulcast the Core Radio Show. I was either going to broadcast from that station to the online world or from my home studio, which is broadcasting in now, which started in the San Francisco Bay Area and now here in the greater Sacramento area. Just built a studio in one of the rooms in the house and soundproofed it and all that kind of stuff. So I was either going to be doing it from there, spitting it over to that terrestrial radio station, and then that terrestrial radio station totally went under. All the people that were on the board of directors, they all left. They said, now, there's not going to be any money to be made. So we are here online exclusively and have been now since 2013. Let me tell you what I played for you in this four-song set, which provided proof that I do exactly what it is I just said, play the very best. I mean, there's just so much great music that's being created all across this globe from all of these solo artists and bands of the rock genre, which is what we play. Everything from goth rock, dark wave, to country rock, blues rock, hard rock, soft rock, alt rock, heavy metal, metal. We just don't play any black metal, death metal. Don't do that. Now, there are some, there's some people that are calling a certain style of music death metal. They're calling it that. They're calling it melodic death metal. And I listen to it, it's like, well, there's nothing death metal about this. It's all very melodic. So there's a couple of bands that we do play here on the Core Radio Show that call themselves death metal, and they're not. They've got melodic vocals. They got keyboards. There's nothing, no monster vocals over the top of it. There's no songs about, you know, sacrifices or anything like that. So I have to listen carefully to the music that comes to me sometimes that calls themselves death metal. So we don't do any true death metal, black metal, okay? Don't do any of that. We don't do any of the 100% metal core. That's the stuff that sounds like modern alternative metal, but then they've got a vocalist that sounds like they're being stabbed 50,000 times in the vocal booth as they're doing their vocal tracks. That doesn't happen. But if you give me some of that, it's got an alternative, that vibe to that, and you've got a melodic vocalist over the top of it, and it doesn't just sound like a bunch of synthesizers that are just piercing, and it's high-end and all that kind of stuff, we'll play it on the Core Radio Show. But now if it's 100% metalcore, we don't do it. And we don't play rap. That's it. Other than that, wide open. If it's got good songwriting, which is the most important part, good production. Production value is key. I get a lot of stuff that's sent to me that sounds like somebody did it in their basement, wasn't paying attention to the production, and they were doing it on a four-track, and you can barely hear most of the instruments, and the vocals are usually way up above the music, or it's way below. You know, you gotta know what you're doing with your production work, and that it's something that has been released to the world. You know, that's what we do on the Core Radio Show. So that's something that you do, and you're a musician listening right now. All you got to do is go to the Core Radio Show website at coreradio.com. That is coarradio.com. And there you'll find the email link. Send me WAV files and MP3s for consideration. Do me a favor. If you only send me one song, tell me, please. Tell me. I'm begging you. On my hands and knees, begging you. Tell me if it's on an EP or an album. What's the name of that EP? What's the name of that album? Is it out yet? If not, when? And where the F are you from? There's so many people that send me music and they don't tell me where they're from. And then I try to research them and
it's like they're trying to be anonymous. It's like, no, we want everyone to know about your music and where you're from. So if you're performing in that country, that state, people could actually go and see you perform. I mean, it's just what a concept. So do that, please, okay? And anything else you can provide that I can pass along to the listeners. You don't have to tell me everybody that's in the band or anything. I'm just saying where you're from. Song's out yet? If not, when? Is it on an album? Is it on an EP? Give me the title, and that would be great. Cinema Stereo is a band that I've loved for a long time, and I'm going to say that this is my favorite song from them, from their brand new 1234 album that came out on Friday the 22nd, Flood. It's the opening track of their brand new album. Cinema Stereo sounds like they'd be from the UK or something like that. No, they're from Tennessee. Prior to Cinema Stereo, it was Bastien Rose, another band that sounds European, but they're from Indiana. Go America! A lot of bands from America are starting to come into the Core Radio Show. I had a couple of comments from people saying, well, you know, it looks like our band, because somebody was in a band that I played, looks like we were the only American band. I'm like, no, there was two others, but yeah, I get what you're saying. There's a lot of stuff that comes from Sweden and the UK, Germany, Spain, that dominates the Core Radio Show playlist sometimes. I just play whatever comes into me, but anyway. Supernatural is another single from Indiana's Bastien Rose that came out on Friday the 2nd. Prior to them, the Intemperate Sons, finally, their album is out. They have been putting out singles from this album, Ephemera, for since 2024. Well, finally, the album is out as of today, the 5th of October. So I played you a track that was the most recent. No, it wasn't. I thought it was. No, this one came back on the 17th of October of 2025, Eyes Behind the Mask from the Intemperate Sons out of Texas. Prior to them, Nagual really liked this song a lot. Brand new EP, How We Kept the Night Away EP, came out on Friday the 2nd. We found out about it after the Friday show was done, but Gilgamesh is the lead track from Italy's Nagual off of that brand new EP. All right, let's get back into the music. Boris Billing, long-running artist out of Australia, has put out his first solo album, or for getting ready to at least. Here's the first single from this upcoming solo album, I'm Coming Home, on Digital Revolution Radio.

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1: If the Dresden Dolls, Danny Elfman, and Lena Lovitch got together and they sat in a room just playing all their styles of music with Kat Robichaux in a straitjacket in the middle of them, you probably would get a song like that. It's just the middle of them. You probably would get a song like that. It's just Kat Robichaux from the Greater San

Kat Roby Show on the Corbett Show for as long as the Corbett Show has been in existence. We saw her when she got off of The Voice and started her career, moving from North Carolina to the San Francisco Bay Area. Got to know her, got to meet her a few times, went to some shows, interacted with her online, offline, went and saw her Misfit Cabarets, which are live vaudevillian orgasms for all the senses. Let's just put it that way. And that particular song, I'm sure, is going to be a ripper when she performs it live. MDM FCKR is the title of that song. I'm not going to say the other words, even though I have no FCC regulations telling me that I can't, but I can at least play the song without getting in trouble. That is definitely one of her angriest songs that she's ever done. And she does it in a way that makes you want to sing along. And if you're into dancing, which I'm not much of a dancer, dance along. I can see that, like, something that's like a Rocky Horror Picture Show kind of performance with Danny Elfman as the conductor. I just could see it. Prior to Kat Roby Show, song about mental health. Seems to be a common topic that's happening with a lot of artists these days, where they're starting to want to write songs about it, where it used to be a no-no. And still working an album that's been out since the 20th of June of 2025. Australia's Carly Jewel put out a brand new single and video on Friday the 2nd. We ran out of time. I was supposed to play it on Friday. Missed out. Same with Kat Roby Show. There's only 2 hours on Friday. That gives me a problem sometimes. Checkout is the name of that track from There's a Jewel in Town album, again, that's been out since 2025. Prior to Australia's Carly Jewel, it was, yes, the ever-changing rotation, the rotisserie of musicians, the turnstile of musicians in this band that Dave Lowey, founder, independent, owner of band, airline pilot. Well, I don't know if he's an airline, but he's a pilot. And he's a guy that has kept this band, the Dead Daisies, going for years independently. Well, John Corabi has left to go back to being a solo artist again. And so they enlisted Kelly Hansen, he of Hurricane fame, and then for a long while, being a part of that band that calls himself Foreigner, even though there's not any original members at all. Mick Jones sometimes makes an appearance. The guy that started writing all the music. So since they do it independently through David, I've been playing Dead Daisy music for quite a while, and I love the John Corabi version of the Dead Daisies. So I wasn't sure what I was going to feel about Kelly Hansen's version, fronting at least this track, Lift Me Up. Came out officially today, tonight, with a video, and I'm like, you know what? That's hella good. You know, I liked him when he was in Hurricane. He used to be a guy that we would see in the local music scene a lot. Very talented guy. I just never could support that version of Foreigner because I was a huge fan of Lou Gramm and that band Foreigner, the real Foreigner, because they were very influential on me as a vocalist and as a co-songwriter. So I was just never supported that version of the band. I never went and saw them live. I saw on a TV concert one time that someone wanted to watch so badly that I sat and watched it, and I just bit my bottom lip. Kelly did a great job, but it's just, But anyway, Dead Daisies, Lift Me Up, brand new track out officially today, tonight. Prior to the Dead Daisies, it was the Jailbirds. Great track from these guys after not hearing from them for a while. They're out of Canada. Thursday the 1st, they put out this track, Where Is the Rock and Roll, getting a second spin today, tonight. And then, starting off everything, Boris Billing, solo artist out of Australia. And the single came out on Friday the 2nd. Got it after the Friday show was done, so getting its first spin today, tonight, on this Monday, I'm Coming Home, as we are now reaching the top of the hour. So, we're wrapping up hour number two in what is always a three-hour broadcast of The Core Radio Show. 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Kalora is a band that sent me music saying, look, we put out music in 2020, 2022, 2024. Because of COVID, because of life,
we were never able to really

push the music that much. They kind of got lost in the shuffle. So many bands between 2020 and 2022 that happened to their music. And I really feel for them. And so what they're doing is they're recording a new album right now that they're going to be putting out probably next year. I don't think they're going to put it out this year. But they asked me, you know, would you mind playing a few tracks from our previous albums? And I said, you know what? Let me give it a listen. I don't have any room on the Friday show, but if I got room on the Monday show, let me pick a track. And so here's the one I chose from the three songs they sent me, one from each of the three albums that they put out since 2020. As we await the new music from this band, Kelora, this is a track called I'm Fine, which is so perfect since we were just talking about songs about mental health. Here we go on Digital Revolution Radio. I'm fine. Everything's fine.

0: I hate Mondays. So much, in fact, I try to avoid them altogether. But no matter what I do, they just keep happening. So, I have a plan.
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sounds like some heavy southern fried rock from Blackwater Redemption as you're listening to the Monday broadcast of the Core Radio Show here on Digital Revolution Radio. They got a brand new album and a brand new single that they put out at the same time that they put out that brand new album that's self-titled. Single and album that came out on Friday the 2nd from the UK's Blackwater Redemption. I Gave It All is the title of that track, again from their self-titled album. Prior to the UK's Blackwater Redemption, it was Brother Dynamite from New York. They put out a track back on the 29th of last month. I think it was in my inbox and I didn't see it. So getting finally to it. Good Trouble is the title of that track from New York's Brother Dynamite. Either that or they sent it to me late. I can't remember. There's just too much stuff going on. Prior to Brother Dynamite, it was Dr. Nez grabbing another track off of their brand new EP, Nothing Short of Silver. Some heavy garage rock from these guys. Single originally that came out on the 14th of August, Find Familia, from the EP that came out on Thursday the 1st from Colorado's Dr. Nez. Prior to them, Carbellion, second spin of this track. Their title track of their upcoming album, speaking of garage rock, totally has that vibe to it. This Is Our Style from Wisconsin's Carbellion. That is the title track of their upcoming album. Single and video that came out on the 29th of September. Album will be out on the 13th of November. Prior to Carbellion, it was Calora. Now, Calora is a band out of Tennessee. They put out an album way back on the 15th of February of 2022 that they just made me aware of. They made me aware of the fact that they put out an album in 2020, 22, and 24. But because of COVID, because of life, they feel like they just didn't get enough exposure to this music. And they wanted to let everybody know, hey, it's out there. As we're working on this new album, we're asking the radio shows and radio stations to play our music. So they sent out a track from each of those albums to people like me that have shows like this that broadcast on stations like Digital Revolution Radio. And they just said, hey, pick one. I said, okay, I'm going to pick the track I'm Fine from the 2022 To What End album. And I did, from Tennessee's Calora. All right, so now, where are we? Well, we're trying to climb towards the end of this broadcast, but not trying to do it in a, you know, hurried fashion. We're just taking our time as we're soaking all this music in. I've got a bunch of music that I promoted on my social media that I need to play because I put it on my social media saying I was going to play it. I tagged the artists and bands. And it's always embarrassing when I don't get to all the music that I had put out on my social media that I was going to play by tagging the bands and the artists, and all of a sudden they find out that I didn't play them and I have to say, I'm sorry, I'll play you on the next show, promise. But usually that doesn't happen on a Monday, so let's make sure that doesn't. Red Rum Club, the name of this band and this track, Any Minute Now, to open up this next set on this Monday broadcast of the Core Radio Show on DRR.

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Less than 30 minutes are left of tonight's Monday broadcast of the Core Radio Show here on Digital Revolution Radio. Hoping you've enjoyed what it is you've heard so far. And if you have, do me a favor and let Lady Sandra know that you like what it is that you're hearing. 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All right, let me tell you what it is I played for you before we get into our final set. That's going to include some heavier stuff I saved for last to kind of shake your Monday blahs off. But that was Mirrorstar, a track that's going to be officially released to the world tomorrow, Tuesday, if you're listening to this broadcast live right now on Monday the 5th of October, Tuesday the 6th of October. You're going to be able to get your grubby, grimy little hands all over Mirrorstar's brand new Sucker Punched track. They are from the San Francisco Bay Area, San Jose proper. Prior to Mirrorstar, it was Evan Rose, a single you're going to be able to hear and get your grubby, grimy little hands all over when it comes out on Friday the 9th when we come back for our next full-length broadcast. And Evan Rose is from Austria. That track is Do You Wanna? Well, do you? Michael Borman's Jaded Hard. Another track off that brand new album, Southwest, that came out on Friday the 2nd. This time around, I played you the track One Step Back from Germany's Michael Borman's Jaded Hard. Prior to Michael Borman, it was the Hot 1-2. Brand new track titled For You. Still working their Virtues album that's been out since the 10th of October of last year. Brand new single and video that came out on Thursday the 1st. For that track For You from the UK's Hot 1-2. And then starting everything out, Red Rum Club, another track with horns in it. This time it had bugle or something like that. So it was a whole horn section with a bugle solo, I believe. Any Minute Now is the title of that track, a single that came out on Friday the 2nd from the UK's Red Rum Club. All right, let's get into that next and final set before I have to say adieu. Starting with Valley of the Sun, a song that I played for you as a sneak listen last Monday before the album came out. Let's play it again. Low, Not Slow from Valley of the Sun on Digital Revolution Radio.

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Three-song set to wrap things up. Streamer is the band that wrapped things up with their track Into the Void. Sounds like something from straight out of 1980.

0: 1983. Into the Void is the title track of their upcoming album. Single and video that came out on the 1st. Album's going to be out in a couple of weeks, the 16th of October, from Spain's Streamer. Prior to them, Patriarchs in Black are back. They're from New York. Brand new single and video that came out on Thursday the 1st, No More Blood, from their upcoming To Serve Man album that'll be out on the 8th of January of next year from New York's Patriarchs in Black. And then starting everything out in that three-song set, heavy rock from Valley of the Sun out of Ohio. The Blacklight Sessions is the name of the album that came out on Friday the 2nd and played once again the track Low Not Slow, a song that I played for you as a sneak listen last Monday, previous to the album's release. All right, there you go. Before I go, just want to make sure to let you know, coming up at the top of the hour, if you're listening to this Monday broadcast of the Core Radio Show live, it's going to be Lady Sandra's Rock Vault, which is just all the great music that gets sent in to Lady Sandra that plays in between the live shows and rebroadcasts of shows that were once live shows. That's how it works here on Digital Revolution Radio. You can check the schedule link to see that all in front of your face. And don't forget, the Core Radio Show will be back this coming Wednesday for the Wednesday Core Radio Show Songs of the Week. A look back at this show and the Friday show, where I'll grab about 10 or so songs that I felt were highlights from the shows. Not better, just stood out. And we played for you for 1 hour, 11 a.m. Pacific, right here on Digital Revolution Radio. 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It is coarradio.com. It's where you're going to find everything I've talked about throughout this broadcast and then some. I do this show every single week and have it now for over 13 years because without original artists, there is no future in the arts. Until next time, I got to go back and get to my Halloween decorations. It usually takes me a couple of weekends, especially when it's hot. So I started last weekend and then I just parked it. Then I started this weekend and then it just got too damn hot yesterday for me to finish. So I'm going to try to maybe piecemeal a few more pieces together for out there and then maybe wait till this coming weekend, or I don't know, see if I can get some time. It generally takes me about 3 weeks for Halloween and probably about four for Christmas, unless I can try to do it all in 1 day or 2 days, but the weather is just not allowing me to do that. Neither are the bugs. The damn bugs are biting me like crazy. So hopefully you're getting all your stuff up, and if you're not, well then you're a poo-poo. Until then, thank you very much for listening. My name is Timothy J. See you on the radio. You've tuned in to the best online rock radio station that's been rocking the web for almost 20 years. 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
2: Is a Time Machine edition of The Last Exit for the Lost. It was originally recorded October 7th, 2007, 19 years ago. Since then, I do not believe this show has been available for anyone to hear. So I have chosen it to remaster and re-air now. A glimpse into the past, 19 years ago. Please disregard references to the phone number, non-existent media, and the like. Obviously, you can't call us, and The upcoming concerts and stuff, yeah, those aren't upcoming. They were very long ago. Anyway, enjoy this trip to the distant past of 2007.
3: Everywhere. And God calls that day my holy day.
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3: Now we all know that 2 billion out there in the world celebrate Sunday.

anointing love, aspurging tears in the sanctifying solitude. Man is so infinitely small in all these stars, determinate, maker and molar of all.

0: All right, so it seems we're having some massive technical problems, and EVD is building flowers under the board trying to fix it. So that was Gorefest with Babylon Tours. We didn't get to hear Evile, but hopefully we will in a second. Y&T with Open Fire, who are playing Wednesday at the Haunt, and Lizzie Borden with Generation Aliens Remastered. And, yeah, so we're going to let EVD play around with it. I guess I'll put Evile in the other CD. And I don't have anyone else's mics on, so I'm just going to go back to music while we play around with this. We're going to hear We Who Are About to Die from Evile, which I tried to play and it didn't work. So let's try it again over here. And then we'll be back, I hope, maybe. Actually, I'm going to do something else entirely. I'm going to make that stop. And I'm going to put it in here. Oh, buzzing. Buzzing's good. Buzzing's a good sign. I believe whatever we did to Dave last week is probably coming back to haunt us. So we're going to have to work this out. And let's try that. I hear buzzing. Yay, buzzing.
1: Yay!

0: You're listening to The Last Exit for the Lost. Apparently, we're completely unable to fix our problems. So we're just going to deal with technical problems tonight. That's all.
1: Yay!
0: It'll be fine.
1: What's up?
2: I don't talk to
0: Dave?
2: No.
0: Evad.
1: You can't spell Evad without EVD.
0: Oh, yeah? Well, that was Evil with We Who Are About to Die. So, Gorefest with Babylon's Whores. YNT with Open Fire.
3: They're actually very nice girls.
0: With Generation Aliens. And we have Genevieve from Psyche Corporation.
1: Yes, we do.
3: Yay!
4: Yay! And before I fixed it all just by touching it, but then EVD touched it.
0: You jerk.
3: It wasn't fixed.
1: Leave my EVD alone.
5: Good going, EVD.
1: Leave my EVD
3: bite
1: alone.
3: Me.
0: All right. Joe?
5: What?
0: He wanted you to bite him.
5: All right.
1: Come on, get out of the way. I've got to bite him.
0: No, you don't. The last we saw of Evad, he ran cackling off into the night last week. And
5: yeah?
0: He seems to have sutured up the hole in his chest and his neck.
5: Sutured. Is that funny or no?
3: Sure.
0: Do you think this is all because we... sacrifice?
1: Oh, you sneaky little Joe!
0: Sneaky little Joe. Well, that's true. He is a sneaky little Joe. We're going to hear some Alchemist off of something I can't read.
1: Ow.
0: Tripsis.
1: Ah. Stop it.
0: Genevieve, how are you?
4: Do you think the sound is going to come out right?
0: What?
4: Oh, I'm just worried about that. I don't know. I brought in a poltergeist.
0: And
4: today.
0: It broke the equipment. It was probably Dave's soul.
4: Dave's soul is now on eBay for 35 cents.
0: Really?
4: Yes.
0: I don't know if it's worth 35
4: You'll
0: cents.
4: You'll have to search. But, you know, then you can sell it retail price for higher.
0: Yeah, okay. So retail price is like 10 cents.
1: Why EVD run?
4: 10 cents is not higher than 35 cents.
0: I know. That's the problem. All right. We're going to hear God-Shaped Hole from Alchemist. We have new stuff from you to play, too.
4: Oh, yes.
1: New stuff?
4: Yeah, it's a song called Your Innocence, and...
0: we'll play it later on.
4: Yeah.
0: So, will you two stop it? You're going to make the CD player not work. Oh, never mind. All right, here's Alchemist.
1: Get him, EVD!

0: You're listening to The Last Exit for the Lost. That was Icarus Witch with Mirror Mirror and Alchemist with God-Shaped Hole. And, yeah, we're still having technical problems. This is a lot of fun. So we're going to play some... I know what I'm going to play, and I can't remember. And now something just went out on my headphones. All right, that's great. Okay. Oh, now it's back. Nope, now it's gone. Now it's back. Okay, I'm pretty sure we have poltergeists, and I believe it's all Dave's fault, and we're going to have to do something about that. Now the computer's doing random stuff. That's pretty cool.
1: What's the computer doing?
0: It was just changing folders all on its own. We're going to play some Shard Villa, and I think there's only one we haven't played. Time Now we haven't played yet, and this is some pretty crazy stuff, and here it is, www.thelastexit.org.

you are listening to was initially aired on October 7th, 2007, 19 years ago. This is a Time Machine edition. Obviously, all references to the phone number, social media, not the websites, but those other things, are probably not valid. Nor are things like concert listings. So enjoy this blast from the past, from the deep, deep past of 2007.

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1: Talk, talk, talk, talk, talk.
2: Hey, Steve, what was that?
1: Steve, what was that?
3: That was The Long Way Down.
0: By who?
3: By Armageddon Monks.
0: Really? Isn't that off their new CD?
3: Off their new CD.
0: Isn't that called Armageddon Monks?
3: Called Armageddon Monks.
0: Can it be bought on their website, perhaps?
3: Soon.
0: Soon. So no.
3: Not yet, but at their shows, and soon on their website.
0: Do they have any shows?
3: And around the world, what is going on? Oh, okay.
0: That was just Joe playing with your head.
3: Well, we just played last night in Corning, New York.
0: How did that go?
3: Very well. We played with Self-Made Self. It was very good.
0: That seemed convincing.
3: And Ledyard was very good. By good, I mean it was excellent. We had a good time. It's a nice venue. Sound was great. The crowd was friendly. Not like a huge crowd, but like one of those.
0: So the five or six people that were there,
3: more friendly. Like I'll come give you a hug after the show. Crowds. Well,
0: so Joe was there.
3: Yes.
4: How good were they?
3: Joe was hugging everybody.
5: Well, that's what Joe does.
3: Well, yeah, that's why he was there.
0: What's Joe doing now?
5: He's playing with these shinies.
0: All right. So when's your next show, Monk?
3: Our next show is this coming Thursday night down at Don Hills in Manhattan, New York.
0: That's a long ways away.
3: It is a long ways away. And
1: that was it. Joe is broken!
3: But yes, we're playing down. That's at that 511 Spring Street. I think Spring Street and Gret. I'm not sure what the actual address is, but you can find that on our website and on our MySpace.
0: What about locally?
3: Locally, our next show here is Mochtoberfest down at the Haunt.
0: Oh, really? You're playing Mochtoberfest? What's going on, Steve? Are you being touched in a bad way? Joe, stop it!
1: Sorry.
0: I'm going to ask Steve to do you a favor.
1: Oh, okay, cool.
0: Steve, want to sing happy birthday to Joe? It's his birthday today.
3: It's your birthday? It's my older brother's birthday.
0: Really? Joe's awesome. Your older brother?
5: Yeah.
1: Am I your older?
0: So you want to sing happy birthday to him? Anyone want to sing happy birthday to him?
3: Anyone want to do it in death metal?
0: Go ahead.
3: Or like in like 80s head voice? Happy birthday to you!
0: Keep going.
1: I like the second one.
5: That's good.
0: That's it? Awesome. Is that all you can do?
5: Yeah, that's all you can do.

0: I started too high.
1: Now that his gonads are somewhere up where his stomach is.
2: That was awesome.
3: Hey, I have some suggestions how to fix Evad.
2: Do you?
3: Yeah.
2: Okay, what?
3: I can't tell you while we're on the air because Evad will hear.
2: No, he won't.
3: We can get Dave back, apparently.
1: I don't want to get Dave back.
2: I want to get Dave back.
1: Shut up.
2: Evad sucks.
3: No, yeah, Evad does suck. I like Dave.
1: I like EVD.
3: See, that's the problem. Huh.
1: A lot.
3: Apparently, you just squeezed his boob. All right.
2: I like monks, too.
3: Ah, well, that's all right.
2: Who do you like more, monk or EVD?
0: These are for me.
3: Really? What do you do with them?
0: Balance things.
3: Oh, they're hugging.
2: Aw. That's sickening, okay. But cute all at the same time.
3: You're on WVBR-FM Ithaca. I'm going to play some new Halloween.
1: Yeah.
3: Brand spanking new Halloween off Gambling with the Devil.
1: Man, love.
3: We're going to hear Crack the Riddle and Kill It. Yeah. www.thelastexit.org. There's lots of other neat stuff there, too. Here's brand new Halloween. Actually, not until I hit this button here. Now there's brand new Halloween.
4: Turn the wheel, it's gambling with the devil.

0: You're listening to The Last Exit for the Lost. That was brand new Demiricus.
1: Shut up, Ebed.
0: With a song called Tuscan Claw.
2: Just because I think of stuff before you.
3: Yeah.
0: And
2: pending.
0: Mortiferia with Reflections before that. Tullus with Natal Day and Halloween with Crack the Riddle and Kill It.
3: Naval what?
0: Well, it's Crack the Riddle, and then the other song was Kill It, not Crack the Riddle and Kill It.
3: Kill the
0: Cracked Riddle. Genevieve should get near a microphone.
2: I got a lot.
4: Okay, so this is a song I made up on the Zeppelin.
0: Yeah, but you gotta get near a microphone or no one can hear you.
2: Take this one. Joe's not using it.
4: So I made up this song on the subway. It just came to me.
0: Okay, what? You want to sing the song from the subway first?
4: It's not. Okay, here we go.
2: He's not gonna wait.

0: guys. There you go.
1: Beautiful.
0: It just came on the subway, you know? These things happen.
2: Yeah,
1: the subway will do that to you. I think it's the toxin.
2: Why are you walking away from the mic? You're not done.
0: All right. So, I could tell you about how I picked up a poltergeist today.
2: That broke the studio.
0: It broke the studio. Then it took all the forks.
2: It stole the wires out of my laptop bag.
0: But, you know, it was kind of fun. It kept going, John, John. I'm like, there's no one named John here.
1: Yeah, there is.
0: And not at the graveyard, there wasn't. And it kept holding my hand and sitting in it like a gerbil. So it's odd. You know, you would expect a poltergeist not to be a gerbil. But again,
1: maybe
0: these
1: it's
0: things
1: a dead gerbil.
0: It's not a dead gerbil. It's a special gerbil that you can't see. Oh, and on Friday, I was sitting in Chinese politics class listening to all these stories about guys who commit suicide just because, you know, something bad is happening. Oh, well. But, so, during all this, I made up a game called Alien. Basically, one person is the alien and one person is the tour guide. And the alien asks, you know, what is coffee? And then the tour guide can explain however they want. So, on my first run, the tour guide said that coffee is actually the human reproductive scaffold for their larva, donated by Bill Gates. And actually, the sleeves are very important for this matter because the sleeves make the coffee more attractive, but you have to use artificial sleeves. So I asked, of course, well, are there natural sleeves? Do natural sleeves make human procreation no longer preeminent? And he said, yes, but thankfully there are no natural sleeves, because if there were, we would have to civilize the Republicans, and then we'd have to bring them into the cities.
2: I'm pretty sure you just broke Steve's brain. I saw short circuiting going off before behind his eyeballs.
1: That explains.
3: I think I must do something.
0: Okay, so since I'm the alien resident alien today, explain to me the true
1: of
0: meaning
1: coffee.
0: Of coffee then.
2: Go ahead, Steve.
3: Me?
0: Yes. You should explain into a microphone though. What? Yeah. Yes. Explain the relationship of that microphone to that coffee.
1: But keep your fingers out of my mouth.
2: I can do that very easily.
3: You better stay away from my EVD.
2: Never mind.
0: So how do you grow your larva upon that scaffold of coffee?
2: Yep, Steve's broken.
3: Maybe if we mess with these buttons or wires.
0: They have buttons?
2: Genevieve, it's Joe's birthday.
0: What?
2: It's Joe's birthday today.
0: Joe's birthday.
3: It's Joe's birthday?
2: It's Joe's birthday. And earlier Steve sang happy birthday.
0: So on his birthday, does he give birth or receive a birth?
4: How do you receive a birth?
0: Is it an afterbirth?
2: I hope he doesn't give a birth.
1: Yeah, I think you hit him with an afterbirth.
2: I believe he eats a baby at midnight.
0: Aww.
2: Have you had your baby today, Joe?
0: Well,
3: it was delicious.
0: Yes, but was it grown from a scaffold from his coffee?
3: Stole the coffee babies?
1: Yeah, he did.
2: Okay, here's what
0: I'm
2: thinking. Here's what I'm thinking, though. Steve sang a nice happy birthday song for him. Do you think you could sing a happy birthday song and have Steve background it with his beautiful singing? Wait. Let Steve get next to the mic. Come on, Steve. You can do it.
1: Oh, God.
0: How about, wait, why doesn't he do the melody and I'll make up a very bad harmony?
4: No, because I already did the melody.
2: Yeah.
0: Okay.

0: feel about that, Joe?
1: Really good. It's like,
2: but do you feel as good as you felt when you were feeling the old ones?
0: Anyway, so you have a new song.
2: It's a song about someone who steals an angel and you know, does bad things. But, you know, the angel enjoys it. That's why the angel is no longer an angel. It's called Your Innocence. The vocals come out weirdly, but Soraya fixed them a little. So enjoy!
0: All right, and this is going to be on your second album.
2: Yes, which I will probably release very soon. Yay! And you can check out my website.
0: Which is?
2: PsycheCorporation.com. PsycheCorporation.com. Also, MySpace/PsycheCorp. Oh, and incidentally, I am possibly being interviewed for a Halloween thing on XM about zombies. Because I'll have to tell you about the zombie uprising.
0: Tell us about the zombies later.
2: Okay.
0: All right. This is Your Innocence from Psyche Corporation. Think www.thelastexit.org.

0: And that apparently was the band Pain remixing an Effel Duoth song entitled
1: All Three.
0: The Known. And we heard the whole three mix. Yeah. So before that, let's see, what did we hear before that? Angels Beneath Me with Raise the Dead, and they'll actually be playing with Gwynbleed at the Haunt on the third anniversary Extreme Soundscape show on November 23rd. It's a Friday night. And it'll be Rabid, Angels Beneath Me, Gwynbleed, and possibly Godrot. Before that, what was before that? Brand new MOD with Hardcore Harry and Psyche Corporation with Your Innocence. And now, you know what we're going to do for you, Joe?
1: What are you going to do for me now?
0: We're going to play A Tribute to the Past set. And here's what's going to happen. Well, if a bullet doesn't play, Genevieve is going to give you your birthday spankings with the boomstick.
1: Oh, all right.
2: Or throw chicken at you.
0: Or apparently throw chicken at you, or possibly both.
1: I'd rather have the boomstick.
0: If a bullet does play, I'm going to hit you with the boomstick.
1: I don't want that boomstick.
0: If a weird song like Shatner or Buckner or Garcia plays, EVD gets to hit you with the boomstick.
1: Wait, shouldn't we hit EVD? Don't no. I,
3: price
1: I get to hit
3: line
1: EVD?
3: Negotiator!
0: What?
1: Barefoot
3: the shit!
0: Or possibly EVAD can do it for EVD, or maybe they can take turns.
4: Yeah, whereas, like, basically he's taken over all my physical responsibility because I'm a lazy son of a bitch.
0: And if,
2: And don't even think about trying to escape. The poltergeist will get you.
0: Apparently the poltergeist will get you. She's not near a mic, so we
3: just
0: can't really
3: imagine
0: hear
3: what he'll do to you if he's already broken the studio.
0: Yeah,
3: what else
0: can
3: he do to me?
2: All the forks.
3: Yeah, and he has all the forks, too.
0: Yeah.
1: Oh, God.
4: You see, he hasn't broken the wind. Never mind.
0: All right, so let's see. What are we going to start with?
3: That was funny.
1: No, it wasn't.
3: Yes, it was.
0: No, it wasn't. All right.
1: Well, we really need to get Dave back.
0: Yeah, we'll work on that later tonight.
3: Who?
0: You're on WVBR-FM, Ithaca. This is The Last Exit for the Lost. You know what I'm going to do, actually? Before we do this, I'm going to run down the show listings.
1: All right.
0: Once I find them. I haven't found them
5: someone
0: yet, so
5: okay.
0: Hang on.
5: Theme music.
0: What?
5: Someone do theme music. Music for the show listing.
0: Let's see. Wednesday at the Haunt is Y&T and Child's Play. Sunday at the Magic City Music Hall in Johnson City is The End, Gwar, and this is Sunday, November 4th, actually. Gwar, The End, and Horse the Band.
5: All right.
0: Sunday, November 11th at Club Infinity in Buffalo is Beneath the Massacre, Gorgira, Behemoth, and Job for a Cowboy. November 17th at Club Infinity in Buffalo is Chimera, Cataclysm, Terror, and Divine Heresy. And on November 23rd at the Haunt is an Extreme Soundscape show. It's going to be the third anniversary Extreme Soundscape show with Angels Beneath Me, Rabid, Gwynbleed, and probably Godrot, but I don't know for sure yet.
5: Or maybe it was Mr. Ed. After all, the horses, of course.
1: Of course. And nobody can talk about the horse, of course.
0: Hey, when's the Mosh Tov?

0: Oktoberfest, Mr. Monk.
1: Friday, October 27th at the Haunt, Haunt, Haunt, Haunt.
0: And that's going to just be Armageddon Monks all night long, right?
1: Sure.
0: Okay.
2: 5 hours of Monk.
3: There are like 8 bands on that.
0: Oh.
3: They're all good. All of them.
0: Are you sure?
3: Let's see. It's Armageddon Monks, Check Engine, Ayurveda, Self-Made Self, Lead Yard, let's see. Come on. Why can't I remember names now all of a sudden? Well, I can never remember names. Oh, man. This is going to bug me.
0: All right, good job there.
4: Names are just...
3: Eight down.
0: I wonder if it's on their website yet.
4: Stuck on you by society that they make you wear.
3: I'm not sure if 12-ounce models doing it.
4: Bastards.
3: Maybe they are. Possibly.
5: So names are artificial skin coverings.
4: Exactly.
0: All right. For some reason, thehaunt.com now goes to their MySpace page, so maybe it's up on here.
3: What?
4: Kind of like those covers that you put on your cell phone, you know? It's not really your cell phone. It's just the cover that goes on it. That's actually your name.
0: Incidentally, that Y&T show is going to be an early show. Y&T are going on at 8 o'clock. So, let's see.
3: I saw Child's Play's opening for Battery, the Metallica cover band, on October 20th.
0: Really?
3: Oh, yeah.
0: Sixth annual Moshtoberfest, Ayurveda and more. That's all it says.
3: Really?
0: Yeah.
2: Wow. I saw Child's Play. That little doll's really freaky.
3: Yes. Shut up, Evan.
0: All right, I'm done with that.
3: You were so stupid.
2: So?
0: Let's
2: start this funny, set. That's all it matters.
3: Nobody cares about EVD either.
0: We're going to start with Darkness Forever from Cryptic Boy. Winter Moon. And then we'll see who beats Joe with the boomstick. I mean, spanks him for his birthday. Right, Joe?
3: Yeah.
0: All right, I'm glad you're into this. Cryptic Winter Moon. That's not it at all.
3: What's that's nothing.
0: I don't know where that's coming from.
6: What's coming from?
0: Whatever's playing there. You know, I think it's because I went to the Haunt's MySpace page and there must be music playing on it. I'll bet you that's what it is. Because that definitely was not Cryptic Winter Moon, and that was really contributing to the past set.

0: Connected to Boston.
1: Okay.
0: Good afternoon.
1: Hello, could I talk to Mr. Reagan? Is what if I'm exploited?
0: No, I'm sorry. President Reagan isn't available. Is there any message you'd like to leave for the president?
1: Tell him to take care.
0: Well, I'll certainly do that.
1: Okay, then. Bye.
0: Bye.
1: Bye.

0: All right, so that was a tribute to the past set. Joe's here.
1: Right here.
0: And no bullets played. I'm sorry to tell you, Joe. That means Genevieve's going to have to cane you.
2: No bullets for Joe.
1: Oh, darn.
0: So hang on just one moment. What we heard there was Thought Industry with Atomic Stroller Helps None. L.A. Guns with Kill That Girl, which was not a bullet because it's not cheesy L.A. Guns.
1: Now, EVD's going to move, and then we'll use this open area over here.
0: Yeah. Black Labeled with When the Well Runs Dry. The Exploited with Politicians and Cryptic Winter Moon with Darkness Forever. Now, Joe, how old are you? 36?
1: Actually or mentally?
0: Actually. Because, you know, that's how many times she's going to have to hit you. 40. 41?
1: Carry the two.
0: I don't think he
1: knows. Seven? No. How old are you?
3: How old was he last time?
0: I don't know. How old were you last time?
1: Last time when?
0: Last year, like this time.
1: I was 24.
0: Oh, he's 25.
1: I'm 25.
0: All right. Wow. So,
4: 25.
0: Where do you want it, Joe?
3: I would say that if I hit him in the butt, I'm
0: You can hit him in the spine. That's where we hit him.
3: It's bad,
0: all right, bend over, Joe.
4: Yes,
0: she should get a better shot of this than from over there, or Joe should turn a different direction.
3: In flogging class, they told us we're not to hit people because
0: otherwise you
3: get
0: hang on. I don't think you got a wide enough swing. That's the only thing. Right. Dave, get out, Evad, get out of the way.
2: Which way? That way or that way?
0: Go that way. So she has a wider aim. No, Joe. Now lean over onto EVD.
2: No. No.
3: Just lean there.
0: I'm trying to get her so she can swing in that open area. You see?
4: Little Wonder Years style monologue that's going on in his head.
3: No, I can't really. Well, I can't swing like this.
2: So
3: then I can't
2: block him away. All right. Let's figure this out.
3: No.
5: Why don't we just put him in the hallway?
1: Do you want me to come over here and then swing?
2: There you go.
0: Now, if you start from this side, you know you can just hit him like that.
3: Right now.
5: Yeah.
3: But
5: well, now. Now I feel yeah. You ever play a game called Game Chicken?
0: I'm glad we thought this out. So yeah. Go ahead, hit him as hard as you can. That's
3: 24.
0: 25. One more. Go ahead. How you doing, Joe?
6: Yeah, let me keep that safe for you.
0: So, are you glad she's the one that got
3: the last one that was worse?
4: I think it's a bad time that, to tell that, my that, birthdays on
1: that was amazing.
0: Oh, was it now?
1: Hey, can my birthday be every day?
5: Hey, Joe, is that area sensitive? Like right now, is it?
3: Do you need to smoke?
5: No. Darn.
0: All right.
3: Okay, but now we do the torture part.
0: The torture part? Oh, what's the torture part?
2: Cool.
5: Yeah.
3: He must be tied down by him.
5: Ew.
0: You can tape him down if you want.
4: And cover his body in sweet and sour thyme.
1: Hey, can I have those?
0: what exactly are we doing to Joe?
2: That was so horrible.
3: He must be gagged with chicken.
0: Oh, just stuff it in his mouth. It'll be fine.
3: He must be gagged with chicken.
0: He won't resist.
5: Yes.
4: Fill his ears with sweet and sour thyme so he can't hear the fruity.
3: He will be gagged with one chicken. Okay.
2: Gagged.
0: There you go. See?
3: All right.
0: So how many chicken nuggets can fit in Joe's mouth?
5: Two very large ones.
3: Okay. And?
4: Sweet and sour sauce? Oh, no. Bash that with the
0: sauce. What exactly is going to happen with the sweet and sour sauce?
3: Sure. I mean, if he just sort of puts it on the platform and he has to, like... No. If he puts it on the platform of the chicken and he has to hold it there for... A sufficiently long amount of time. There's still more platform over there. Is,
0: yeah. So now Joe has two chicken nuggets stuffed in his mouth, and EVD is pouring sweet and sour sauce on it. And Joe is not resisting at all.
3: You're not getting the other side.
0: Yeah, you're not getting the other side, EVD.
5: You don't want to drip all over him, you know? Bad enough.
3: We need a napkin.
0: There are no napkins.
3: There's a tissue over there.
4: I'll give a napkin.
0: We have ketchup packets over here. Would one of those help?
3: Oh, no. You want to add ketchup?
0: How you doing, Joe? All right.
3: Okay, you've been gagged with chicken nuggets. You have a napkin. Okay.
0: Is that all you got?
4: My birthday is definitely not on Wednesday.
0: Because I got something.
7: What was that? Your birthday's not on Wednesday?
4: Nope.
8: Okay, I know exactly what we need to do here.
3: No.
8: Just gonna whack him in the face. It'll be fine. She's putting pencils up his nose now. Okay, now I can't whack him in the face.
4: I can.
3: No.
8: And apparently it's going to be Steve's birthday, so I'm going to have to repeat the same thing for Steve.
4: It's not today, though, so don't worry.
8: Don't you want your spankings?
0: Hey, you know what we're going to hear right now, though?
5: What's that?
8: Death Clock?
0: No, we're going to hear Jawanza and Avzal's new band from Crisis. Now that I finally have... the
3: are you donating ketchup to this cause?
0: You can go ahead, take the ketchup. And what the hell is it called? I don't know.
3: Yeah. What are we going to do with this ketchup? Does anyone have suggestions?
0: The Angels Whisper Danger is the name of the band, and I believe it also has some guys from Eyes and Fire in it. And as I said, Avzal and Jawanza, formerly of Crisis, and it's really interesting. This song is called Katan, or Katam. That's it, Katam. Joe now has ketchup on his face and a napkin on his head. I guess that was the useful place for the napkin.
4: Take a big bite.
3: Question: yeah, can you do that without losing your pencils?
5: There, see, little smiley face.
0: Wow.
3: Your challenge.
0: You'll be able to see these pictures and the video on www.thelastexit.org. How's your birthday going? Oh, all right. He can't do it. They're too big. All right.
5: No,
0: this is
5: no,
0: the Angels
5: no,
0: Whisper
5: no.
0: Danger.
3: Okay. We'll help.
0: www.thelastexit.org, or you can IM us at lastexitlaw666. Incidentally, our feature artist tonight at 5 will be Y&T, and it's going to be half studio stuff and then half a live concert from 1984 that you will probably hear nowhere else. Right now, as I said, Angels Whisper Danger.
3: It's not just support stuff, but...

0: can't do this. 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
1: Do you think it's any easier on me? 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
0: No, we don't. 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
1: Don't you mean Nickelback?
0: Whatever, you know what I mean. 2, 3, 4.

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1: Cootie.
0: 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Before that, possible Oscar off thefump.com with How We Recycle.
1: .com.
0: Yes, thefump.com. Thank you. With How We Recycle, same song. 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
2: Forever.
0: And The Angels Whispered Danger with Katam.
1: Danger.
0: But and so we found out that it's Steve's birthday Wednesday, Joe.
1: Okay.
0: So what I'm thinking is, you should sing him happy birthday and have Genevieve back you.
3: You know what? He's going to get a happy birthday belly rub!
0: That's horrible. At least Dave still had his shirt on. Or Evad. Oh. Well then, Genevieve, would you like to help Joe sing happy birthday? You get to sing the second part now.
4: Yay.
1: I do?
0: No.
4: No, I sing.
0: You sing the main part.
1: All right.
0: So why don't you switch out? Why don't you get over here so she can actually sing into the mic?
4: What's your first note?
1: Oh, I don't have a note.
0: Joe has notes.
1: I have a very unique singing style.
4: Just go.
1: That's not really singing at all.
0: All right, Joe.
1: All right, you ready?
0: Wait. Let me turn that down. Yeah, I'm ready.
1: Do you want me to just
0: sing it?
1: Just sing it?
0: Yeah, go ahead.
1: All right. Happy birthday to you. Happy birthday to you.
4: Happy birthday to you.
3: How's the song?
5: Don't ask me.
0: Gorgon, help him out.
5: I don't know.
4: See,
1: you look like a monkey. Wait,
5: no.
1: And you smell real bad. Wait, was that right?
5: Yeah.
1: All right.
0: You're not giving Genevieve anything to work with.
1: That's as good as it gets.
4: Can we play you?
1: You can play me.
0: Okay. What exactly is going
1: to
0: happen?
1: Oh, she wants to play me.
5: Uh-oh.
0: Oh, she's getting sticks to play you on.
4: Come on, you have to make noise when this happens.
5: Try the scissors.
0: Oh, that was so much better. All right, so who wants to give Steve the 22?
5: You can hold those. I'll take a ring.
0: 22, okay. Who wants to cane Steve 22 times?
1: I do!
5: All right.
1: Give me.
5: Either that or 22 hugs.
2: Oh, God.
1: Oh.
0: Take the cane shots. It'll be better for you. The trauma will last less.
1: Hugs are more lovable than...
5: If I say nothing, what happens?
0: He'll cane you and hug you.
5: Both. Step up to the plate, buddy.
2: I choose the butt for.
5: What's a butt for?
2: For pooping, silly.
0: Okay. Excuse me, Joe.
5: Joe, let me see the cane.
0: Okay. Excuse me, Joe.
5: Joe, let me see the cane.
1: I wanted to hit him.

0: 23. Wait.
1: Four. I'm not that old. All
0: right. Now hug him, Joe. Hug him. Oh, he's going to splash him. And I'm just going to get Joe on.
2: Oh, that is so wrong.
3: I didn't
0: know. Oh, my God. Oh, Genevieve's going to get up on top.
1: Okay.
0: Huh. I'm not sure what to make of all this. Stay just like that, everyone. Hold that pose. Keep holding. All right, I can't
2: Wait, hold on.
4: I can't see Dave's face because it's between Joe's legs.
1: Okay, you can move now.
4: Gorgar, you want to add into this anyhow?
5: No, not at all.
4: All right.
3: Okay,
4: Sam. I'm pretty sure Evad is dead.
5: It's pretty damn disturbing that anything's between Joe's legs.
4: Yeah. Things happened. Huh. Is Evad dead?
5: I think Dave's dead.
4: All right.
1: Well, let's find out. Ew.
5: Yep, he's done.
3: He's older than me.
1: I say you'd be dead.
4: So, Genevieve, what are we going to hear from you?
1: Yay.
3: I'm tired of her design.
4: Talk more into that mic. If you have to stand on Dave, go ahead.
3: Okay, fine. So, we're going to hear part of her design. It is about Armageddon, because Armageddon is lots of fun.
4: Trust me.
1: Yeah, you can go ahead and stand on him.
2: And did you know you were standing next to an Armageddon monk?
4: Yeah.
2: Yes.
3: All right.
2: Yes. This is true.
4: I'm glad he told us it was his birthday.
1: So did I. Yeah,
2: I'll teach you.
4: Hey, when's Jack's birthday? You got to bring him up here. You don't know, but find out and bring
1: next
4: him up here.
1: Next Saturday.
4: Well, bring then, we all expect Jack here next Saturday.
1: That's
4: we'll have
1: right.
4: Maybe we'll bring the barbed wire baseball bat.
1: Jack has a birthday every week.
4: Oh, excellent. Well, he won't remember anyway, so. All right, Psyche Corporation with part of her design. And your webpage?
3: PSYCHECorporation.com.
5: Oh, she's like a Silver Surfer.
2: She is.
3: Oh, there's a song.
4: There's a song? That's the wrong song.
3: No, how does surfing USA go?
4: Like this.

are listening to was initially aired on October 7th, 2007, 19 years ago. This is a Time Machine edition. Obviously, all references to the phone number, social media, not the websites, but those other things, are probably not valid. Nor are things like concert listings. So enjoy this blast from the past, from the deep, deep past of 2007.

0: And that was Rota Temporis for Dave. I mean, Evad. I'm so sorry. We haven't fixed that yet. I'm going to have to do something about that.
1: You think the last...
0: Evad actually dances better than Dave.
1: He does.
0: And he doesn't have to stop for breath.
1: Well, you see, that's why you should keep him around.
0: Because he's undead. So, before that, MDFMK with Missing Time, Scold with Remember. And, yeah, that caused dancing in the studio, too. And Evad at one point showed everyone his belly. And,
2: it's a very nice belly.
0: Mater.
2: See it again?
0: No. You Make Me Die. Wow, that was appropriate. And Psyche Corporation with Part of Her Design, right?
1: Yay!
0: Where'd she go?
3: She's in the air conditioner.
0: What, you're actually not cold? All right. What are we going to do now?
1: Drop back 10 and fun.
0: Let's see, Joe?
2: Yes?
0: Joe, you're going to have to give someone that.
2: Okay. Who?
0: Her.
2: Okay.
0: Give that to her.
2: Is this going
0: to
2: be quick?
0: Why?
2: Thank you both for dancing with me. That was a very merry Irish jig.
0: 2 minutes? Well, then we better beat the crap out of Evad quick.
2: Huh? What's going on? No.
4: All right.
2: I just did a dance!
4: I know. That was the whole point. We softened you up.
2: Hey, no. Hey.
4: No, no, it's okay. Come here.
2: No. Stay right there. Oh. Okay, it's all right.
4: Don't get back up.
2: Who told you to fall on the floor, Evad?
4: I don't know. Oh, gosh. Oh, Evad. Oh.
2: Do you get him?
4: Oh, yeah. All right.
2: Frog splash?
4: Now you can't frog splash him from that position.
2: Oh, no.
4: Maybe from that position.
2: Let's put the stuff over here. No.
4: Uh-oh.
2: No.
4: You want to go first, or?
2: No, you go first.
4: No.
2: Oh. Oh no! Pain in the floor! Oh.
4: Hey, how's he doing? Let's find out. Hey, wake up.
2: Hey, EVD's next to you.
4: What?
2: I don't know. I guess that worked.
4: Hey.
2: Here, let me help you out.
1: Yeah, gee, thanks.
2: No, I'm supposed to help you up. Don't pull me back down.
4: I can't help it.
2: Show you. Can someone else help with this? This isn't working.
0: I don't know what's.
2: Come on.
4: Okay, come on.
1: Hey, look what I got.
0: I don't know what's going out over the air.
4: Get him, Joe, get him.
1: Hey.
4: Take him off the knee!
0: Alright.
1: Come on, I can't lift that much.
0: Someone, I won't say who, must have bumped the receiver that was pumping into my headphones. Hey, how's he doing over there? What's going on? I missed stuff. Alright, well, this is, what are we going to hear? We're going to hear The Bled with You Should Be Ashamed of Myself. It's going to send it out to Evie. Who gave Evie the boomstick?
1: What? The monk did.
0: Really? Here's The Bled. Maybe.
4: Joe, look out!

0: It appears that that was New Iced Earth with Order of the Rose.
1: That was actually pretty good.
2: I liked it.
0: Before that, Unexpect with Megalomaniac Trees. Brand new Obituary with Feel the Pain. And The Bled.
2: I thought that earlier.
0: Yeah, how you doing, Dave? It's good to have you back.
2: I know.
1: What's this hole doing in me?
0: Don't worry. I think that's better now.
2: Oh, okay.
0: Yeah, I think you're good.
2: Okay.
0: Obituary with Feel the Pain and The Bled with You Should Be Ashamed of Myself.
2: Wait.
0: Where is everyone?
3: I don't know.
2: I have no idea.
0: Hey, people, come on! I think they were all bidding Gorgar for farewell.
3: Okay. Yeah.
2: Bye, Gorgar!
0: He's half dead, so he didn't make much of an appearance.
2: Oh,
0: in the,
2: okay. Joe! Dave, you're back!
1: Oh my god,
2: that worked!
3: You know, I'm going to hurt you people really bad. You took away my zombie.
2: That's fine, you almost killed us.
0: Zombies? Yeah, did you want to talk about zombies, Genevieve?
2: Curse you, EVD, in your mind.
3: We had a nice zombie, and these two took him away.
4: Well, here's the thing. You have to conserve zombies, because all of those raver flicks, Resident Evil, those are actually abject propaganda from religious lynch mobs. Zombies are not overpopulated. They are actually critically endangered due to over-bludgeoning. And yes, the religious lynch mobs and the conspiracies and, you know, all sorts of things, probably Area 51. And the problem is that
3: when you
4: get rid of all the zombies, you upset the ecosystem. And not only that, you deplete our resource of undead drool, and when the Neptunians come to invade, you will find that atom bombs and other kinds of bombs do nothing against the Neptunians. The only way they will be appeased is with a tribute of undead drool. And what are you going to say to them when they come and you say, oh, I've killed all the zombies? Well, then you're just going to be covered in toads.
3: Right.
4: Who will report all your taxes to the IRS.
3: And that sucks. And these two guys just got rid of our only zombie.
0: Yeah. We can re-zombify them if we need to.
2: No, thank you.
4: Or at least, not all of the zombies. At least, before all the zombies are gone, you should spread awareness of the need to conserve zombies by going to geocities.com/undeadconservation and looking at our PDF flyer.
0: Wait, should we make you a zombie then?
4: No, I am campaigning for the conservation of zombies. It's not like I'm saying that you should give zombies the right to vote. I think of them more like tigers. They're just...
0: Because if you wanted to be a zombie, we could probably work something out.
4: No.
0: Apparently, it can be almost only temporary.
4: I have to sneeze.
3: I think she'd make a good zombie.
0: Huh. Apparently, we made her sneeze.
2: I'm a good zombie.
0: How come you had a sneeze and you walked away and didn't sneeze?
4: Maybe I'm allergic to that microphone.
0: I don't know. Get by it again.
3: There are a lot of people that are allergic to that microphone.
0: Do you feel like you're going to sneeze? Do you feel like you're going to sneeze?
4: I guess not.
2: Right.
0: Hey, what are we going to hear from you?
2: Yeah.
4: End of creation. It's a great jingle.
0: About
4: uploading your mind to the servers at the end of creation.
3: Don't you work with something like that?
4: No way. No way. I'm just a low-level employee in Psyche Corporation. Mm-hmm. Everything is run by the CEO, who is just sort of looks like me, but mostly because we kind of stole DNA from similar people.
3: Right. Okay.
4: It's in the fashion right now.
0: Okay, so if we're going to make someone a zombie in the room, who should we go for?
2: Not Joe!
4: I guess it would have to be... Couldn't we make them a Siamese zombie and tie them together?
3: Oh, there we go.
0: Could
3: Siamese
0: stitch
3: zombies.
0: Them together at the hip.
3: Yeah.
0: That's not a bad idea.
4: Yeah, at the hip. I mean,
2: I made a really good zombie.
4: You see, parasitic twins, they like to infest. They like to infest at certain special places. They have like favorite infestation spots. There is the mouth, the head, the stomach, the groin, and the solar plexus. So you may infest any of those places.
3: Ooh, yucky.
0: I'm not sure how we'd do that. It's kind of a disturbing thought.
4: And the liver. So, no, because that will be the point of attachment.
0: I don't think Joe has a liver anymore. I think we broke it.
2: Dave has liver! No! Give me liver!
0: You know, they've actually both been zombies at different times.
4: Yeah, but they've never been zombies together.
0: True.
4: It's a clear bonding moment. A moment of undead brotherhood.
0: All right, we're going to try that next break.
3: Cool.
0: We're going to re-zombie.
2: Dave's liver?
4: Well, you sort of attach your...
0: No, you don't get Dave's liver.
2: Ow!
3: Oh, all right. Wait a minute.
0: You sort of attach what?
3: Why not?
4: You sort of, you can attach either your brain, your mouth, your solar plexus, your liver, your stomach, or your groin to his brain, mouth, liver.
0: Do they have to be the same parts?
3: You spin me right around, baby, right around like a record baby.
2: You know that website line, don't you?
3: No, I just remember the song from the 80s.
4: But he would have to kneel down for that.
2: Wait, did we do that already?
5: What?
0: Okay, I think I'm disturbed at this point. So instead, we're just going to hear "End of Creation" from Psyche Corporation.
4: Yay!
0: And people can find your stuff at
4: PsycheCorporation.com. 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
0: Are you going to tape them together?
4: Yes.
0: Okay.
3: That's how you start.
2: You know what would make me feel better from the beating?
4: I'm sure
0: what?
4: You want it to be
2: a little death clock.
0: I'll consider
4: it. What piece do you choose?
3: Actually, his liver would be kind of like frog.
0: End of Creation.
3: Yeah.

0: So,
1: nothing's gonna tear us apart.
0: Genevieve, you seem to have created a monster.
2: Monster?
3: They're not really monsters. I mean, yeah, they're considered a teratoma, which technically would mean a monster. But they're really just parasitic twins. One of them doesn't
1: feeding
3: have
1: off of each other.
3: Well, no. The definition for a parasitic twin is that there's one healthy twin, and the parasitic twin is the one that doesn't have a brain or a heart.
4: You can't tear us apart.
2: I would tear you apart.
3: So which one of you is the parasitic one? Because the parasitic one is the one that doesn't have a brain or a heart.
2: That would be Joe.
0: What if like, Dave has the heart, but Joe has the brain?
4: What?
3: Well, Dave has the heart and Joe has the brain.
4: Who farted?
3: Well, then I guess one of them is the scarecrow and one of them is the Tin Man.
0: I see. I tried to separate them.
4: I guess you're a really fat scarecrow.
0: I tried really hard to separate them and it didn't work.
3: Well, yeah, I know a lot about tying people together with tape. I mean, splicing them together because they were born that way.
0: Huh. But they're not zombies.
2: So we have to kill them still.
0: You know what we could do?
2: Kill them.
0: No, you know what we'll definitely either make them zombies or tear them apart.
2: What?
0: Speaking of which, we heard Raymond and Scum with Nothing's Gonna Tear Us Apart.
2: Right.
0: We heard Death Clock with something for Dave.
4: Castratacron,
0: apparently. And Psyche Corporation with End of Creation.
2: Is that anything like a Bobbitizer?
0: And you're on WVBR-FM Ithaca. This is the last exit for the lost.
2: Yo.
4: Alright, here's what we're gonna do.
5: What are we gonna do?
2: What are you gonna do?
4: I don't like what we're gonna do. I don't even know what we're gonna do. Come on, guys.
2: I'm moving out of the way. That's what I'm doing. I'm coming over here with you guys. Is that alright?
4: Yeah, turn so Joe doesn't die. It's okay. Come on, back up, Joe. Back up. It's alright, Joe. Aim that this way.
2: Alright.
4: Okay, now I'm gonna throw them down the stairs.
3: I can't see.
4: Together.
5: This down here.
4: I'm gonna throw them down the stairs together. I wonder how this is gonna go. So you're gonna have to, are you taking all those keys and stuff?
5: Yeah, so I don't
4: die.
5: What are you doing?
4: I'm gonna throw you down the stairs.
5: No!
2: Yeah.
5: No!
4: Yeah!
5: No!
4: Come apart or everything will be fine.
3: Oh,
4: dear. Oh, does Joe's hat count as part of his head?
5: Yeah.
4: 1, 2, 3. Oh, there they go. Kind of a weird little tumble.
5: Yeah.
4: And now they're together. Oh, that looks bad.
5: Oh, that's
4: all right. Okay, maybe that was a mistake.
5: You think?
0: Joe seems to be upside down in a really bad
2: position.
0: Are they still together?
2: They're both smiling.
0: Well, I guess either way, then they're happy.
2: They do make a cute couple, though.
0: Of what?
2: I have no idea.
3: Idiots?
0: Oh, a couple of idiots. Well, that's true.
2: Yeah.
0: Hey, Genevieve, let's hear another one of your songs.
2: Yeah.
0: Since you're here.
3: Okay. Well, if it's Halloween and you want zombies, how about Raise the Dead?
0: All right. It's not actually Halloween.
2: But it's close.
3: Yeah. I was standing in line at the supermarket, looked up at the aisle, like the ceiling part of the aisle, and there are cobwebs all over. On top, so it must be Halloween in the supermarket.
2: Well, if it's from around, if it's around here, they just don't clean it.
0: All right, and Raise the Dead is about zombies?
3: It's a necromancer's rock song, so yes, there are zombies.

0: activities happening because you're raising the dead.
1: Are they still down there? I hear laughing. That can't be good.
2: Yeah, guess what they're doing?
1: Someone fill us in. What's going on?
3: They're
2: splitting. You know,
1: they're splitting.
2: Yes.
1: Oh. I can hear that. I guess they're tearing each other apart.
2: Yeah, it's a lot like, you know, amoebas do when they multiply.
1: Huh.
2: They split.
4: Did they divide asexually?
1: All right. In an hour, we're going to do our Y&T feature artist.
2: Because I would really hate to think anything would happen.
1: But right now, Psyche Corporation with Raise the Dead.
2: Or think about the possibility of their offspring.
1: Offspring?
2: Offspring.
4: They are their own offspring. It would
5: be adorable.
1: What? I don't know.
2: Like amoebas. No.
1: Yeah, something like that, maybe. Psyche Corporation.
2: You spit me.

listening to was initially aired on October 7th, 2007, 19 years ago. This is a Time Machine edition. Obviously, all references to the phone number, social media, not the websites, but those other things, are probably not valid. Nor are things like concert listings. So enjoy this blast from the past, from the deep, deep past of 2007.

0: You're listening to The Last Exit for the Lost. That was EXE with Stricken by Might. Before that, something else. Let me see.
1: Might as in maybe?
0: Like, no,
1: because
0: power.
1: Maybe Stricken or
0: Nuclear
1: not.
0: Nuclear Blast All-Stars off their Out of the Dark compilation. You heard the guy, vocalist from Hypocrisy, Peter Turgeon, singing Schizo. Worm Quartet with You Were Wrong, Captain Cabinet Sanchez. Nightwish with Bye Bye Beautiful and Psyche Corporation with Raise the Dead, right?
2: Yes.
1: Right.
2: Yes.
0: Right. Come on, go up to the mic.
1: Yes, right here.
3: Sorry, I'm looking at this jolt and wondering what it's made out of, and it seems to be made out of carbonated water, high fructose, corn syrup, caramel color, phosphoric acid, sodium benzoate as preservative, caffeine, natural and artificial flavor, probably made in New Jersey.
0: Well, that would be the artificial part, then.
3: Yes.
0: All the radiation, well.
3: And, yes, that music was from Psyche Corporation. I hope you like it. You know, one day, I hope to make lots of dreams that are just like that. Won't that make you happy? Horror, terror, necromancy.
0: So, any other songs you want to sing for us live in studio?
3: No, I mean, I can sing snippets of songs. There's one that goes,

0: myself today. It's about a building that goes insane. Because one time, I was in an elevator, and the guy goes, "This building is insane." So I thought, what if the building is insane? And then I went to chemistry class and wrote a song. It's a normal reaction.
1: Are you proud of what you created out of the Dave and Joe?
0: Huh?
1: Are you proud of what you created out of Dave and Joe?
0: Yes, I am. And I'm stealing some of this.
1: You realize they're both fine, right?
0: What?
1: They're both fine.
2: Sort of.
1: Apparently neither was parasitic.
0: None of them were missing brains or heart?
1: Well, I don't think either of them have a brain.
3: Parachute? Parachute?
1: I think they were already sharing a brain.
3: Oh, yeah!
0: Oh?
1: And so...
0: Is it in half, or did one of them get it and the other one didn't?
1: I think they pass it back and forth.
0: All right, guys. What's 7 times 7?
3: Hang on.
1: I didn't say it was a good brain.
0: Come on. Okay, put your heads together.
4: She got to carry the two.
5: Don't forget to divide by pi.
4: Okay.
1: Yeah, see, they probably don't even know where it is. They probably lost it.
4: Okay.
5: To the fifth power.
0: Where is your belly button?
1: Joe, 12, Dave, 12, where's your belly button?
0: Where is your belly button?
3: Ah, right there!
6: I don't even hear his belly button!
3: Where's my belly button?
1: Okay, they both were able to find their belly buttons, so what does that mean? Button. Actually, they both found each other's belly buttons, so what does that mean?
0: That means they're still connected.
1: I yeah. see.
3: And I think the answer to your question is 13.
2: No.
0: He's got the brain.
5: I said 12 and a half. Who was closer?
2: That's not the point.
3: Wait, 12 and a half plus 13.
5: Because you didn't divide by 9 at one time.
3: Oh, I forgot to divide by 9 that one time.
5: Because after you divide by pi and multiply by the square root of infinity.
1: So I actually brought this little bio here on Midnight Rain that I was talking about last week.
3: Oh, yes.
5: Isn't that a Guns N' Roses song?
1: November Rain is it.
5: Oh!
1: Why do I know that? Oh, because they used it on ECW. All right, so Midnight Rain. Formed in the fall of 1995 in upstate New York, Midnight Rain was originally conceived as a compromise between a 15-year-old founder, Joseph Michael's, two main passions, classical composition and heavy guitar-driven metal. With no formal musical training aside from cross-referencing sheet music and recordings, Joseph learned to read and write music on his own. Eventually, having no luck in either upstate New York or New York City finding musicians with similar ambition and taste in music, in 1999 he took his last $50 and jumped on a Greyhound bus to Hollywood. Reforming Midnight Rain in Hollywood would prove even more trying than anyone could have thought possible. The first incarnation was plagued by problems. Among other things, the drummer molested the bassist in his sleep, was a fecophiliac, and allegedly raped an underage girl in the guitarist's bed. Forced to find another drummer, the band quickly put together a short demo to give to prospective replacements. With a new drummer on board, the band moved into a rehearsal studio, and that's where things started to fall apart, as if they were together to begin this.
2: My, what a group of happy people.
1: The replacement drummer needed to leave the band due to an incident involving a drunk Mexican guy, a half a gallon of Jack Daniels, and a very used box of condoms. The final straw was when the bassist, a girl from the Czech Republic, found Jesus. Drugs had started to really take over the remaining members' lives, and things were spiraling out of control, and the band breaks up in 2002. That was the interesting part of the bio.
5: Wait, so the guy had sex with that girl's fecal matter and then raped the bed of the guitarist?
1: Yeah, something like that.
5: And then Jesus is from the Czech Republic?
1: Yes. After a few years of writing and trying to put the band back together, Joseph decides to finally do what he should have done all along. He gets some money together and decides to record and put out an album himself using the material written during the early days of the drug-addled Hollywood band. All the songs are written on acid, among other things, and the song The Morning After was written after taking a Snapple bottle full of liquid LSD and being awake for 6 days straight. The album
2: Lightweight.
1: The album, to be titled Never Look Back, is really just a dream sequence about a musician on acid who tries to commit suicide while tripping by filling a bathtub and slitting his wrist. Consequently, he passes out from exhaustion in the water and awakes still high, thinking he's a ghost.
2: Actually, when you're tripping that bad, you should never look back because you don't want to see what's chasing you.
1: He then walks around thinking he is invincible and fulfills every depraved desire he could ever get away with while alive. Slowly, as drugs wear off, he becomes vulnerable and human again, and realizing he's alive after all, and the worst is behind him. So yeah, that's the whole story behind Midnight Rain.
5: He had an invincible ghost.
1: Yes, he had an invincible ghost.
5: I want an invincible ghost.
1: So we're gonna hear the Hollywood RX.
2: Yeah.
3: All right.
1: From Midnight Rain.
2: Been there, done that.
1: And last week I said, you know, they have string musicians in the band, and I didn't hear any, and they kind of sounded like Marilyn Manson. And then I played a song at random, and it had string instruments and didn't sound like Marilyn Manson. Here's the song I listened to that didn't have the string instruments and reminded me of Marilyn Manson. So this is called The Hollywood RX, 273-2121, if you want to hear anything here in the last half hour before we get to our YNT feature, who are incidentally playing Wednesday at The Haunt. And, yeah, Midnight Rain. Last exit.

0: That was Seasons of the Wolf with no, I wrote the wrong song title down.
1: Oopsie.
0: That was In the Shadows from
1: that
0: Seasons
1: was actually kind of
0: kinda
1: good.
0: Only kinda?
1: No, it was really good actually.
0: Scully's in our chat room if you want to go talk.
1: Yeah, hey Scully.
2: Hi Scully.
1: A little different from what they normally do, but good.
0: www.thelastexit.org.
1: Yeah.
0: After Forever Sweet. Before that with Evoke, Eyes of Fire with Anyone, and Midnight Rain with the Hollywood RX.
1: That was really good too. I really like that.
0: Jen's hiding behind a book.
1: Why?
0: I don't know, but she needs to talk.
1: She does. Come up here, Jen. Please.
2: Don't listen to EBD.
1: Thank you.
3: What do you think is actually a good birthday present?
2: Just because he has candy doesn't mean he's going to
1: be a good birthday present?
3: Yeah.
1: For what?
3: Just in general.
1: For who?
3: No, just in general. What do you think is good? Actually a good birthday present for people?
0: I think what we gave Joe.
3: What if you're a woman?
1: Naked women.
3: What if you're straight?
1: Where? I have no idea. You see, because every time I tried to give a birthday present to
2: a
1: straight
2: woman,
1: it just falls through the floor. I just don't do it right.
3: I don't know. See, I've been thinking about serious things, like what was the best birthday present you ever got?
0: Joe?
1: Naked
2: what?
1: Woman.
0: What was the best birthday present you ever got?
2: Joe, I gave you those Brian Regan tickets when he was playing.
4: After they expired.
0: Steve, yeah, what was the best birthday present you ever got?
4: The best present I ever got was when I was spanked with the boomstick.
1: You helped in that. You did. You should be happy.
3: Okay. I'm very flattered. And apparently, Soraya got a picture of me holding the poltergeist.
0: I did.
3: Which is really amusing. Yes.
0: Now if it would just bring my cables back and fix the CD player, I'd be much happier.
3: That would be great, you know, because I won't spank it anymore if it doesn't do what I want.
1: See, I will never make that claim.
3: It's a masochistic poltergeist.
0: Wow. Why do I let you stand near people?
1: I don't know.
0: So, we're going to hear another song from you.
3: Yes, yes. I was thinking Lily the Wonder Girl would be fun.
0: That would be a perfect one since I queued that one up. And you want to tell people what this one's about?
3: It's about this girl who was born in about 1930s, 1940s. She grows up and she has, you know, all these superpowers like the Powerpuff Girls or something like that. And she's awesome at everything. And then right around when she hits puberty, like, stuff starts leaking, like the crab nebula falls down her cheeks, and all this dark matter starts oozing out, and she throws up a lot. And basically, well, it's because there's another universe inside her, and it's coming out. And so it sort of wicks out into our universe, but it's actually the same universe. It's just a warp in space-time. You'll have to think about it a little bit. Just play it. It's fun.
0: All right. Psyche Corporation, Lily the Wonder Girl. This is The Last Exit for the Lost. 15 minutes to our YNT feature. And I hit
1: it. Nah, you blew it.
0: It's not even in there. I have the button set right, but I got to click up here.

I can no longer think the things that I want to think. The things that I want to think have been replaced by moving images. I can no longer think. Moving images have replaced the things that I want to think. I can no longer think the things that I want to think. My thoughts have been replaced by

0: Robot goes here with 01001010 failing the Turing test.
1: I totally get that because I know binary.
2: No, you don't.
0: You don't know anything.
3: I don't know.
0: Armageddon Monks.
3: Hexadecimal too.
0: Right, Steve?
2: Yeah.
3: Hexadecimal is much more complex.
0: With Waste. Arch Enemy with I Will Live Again and Psyche Corporation, Lee the Wonder Girl.
3: Jeez.
0: Right?
1: I thought it went to H.
0: So one more time, your website.
4: 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Also, you can try MySpace. Psyche Corp.
0: Okay. What's on your website?
4: Lots of pictures of me in a corset.
0: Aren't there stories about all your songs, too?
4: Yes, there are stories about the songs. They're very scary stories, some of them.
1: And I like scary stories.
4: Some of them are very, very scary. But people like them. And there are drawings. And if you go to the main, like, the intro portal page, there's somebody's butt. You have to see that. Yeah.
0: Oh, great. Now Dave's going there.
3: Who's butt?
4: No, if I tell you, you'll never, never let go.
0: Well, thank you for coming up, Jen.
3: Yes.
1: Hey, there's a butt!
0: Now you made Dave happy.
5: He's clapping for her, he's clapping for butt.
0: Yeah.
3: I like that. That's very nice. That's a very nice butt.
5: Yay, butt!
1: Yay, Jen!
3: We like butt.
0: All right, and we're going to hear Y&T. The first half of this is studio stuff. The second half is a live concert recorded by the BBC in 1984. And Y&T will be...
1: click the crack!
0: Yahoo! Y&T will be playing The Haunt this Wednesday, awesome. Along with Child's Play.
3: Go back
0: Child's
3: to the butt.
0: Play, okay. Go on at 7. Y&T go
1: there
0: on at
1: it
0: 8.
1: Is.
0: It's an early show.
1: It
0: is, I believe, $12 in advance, $15 at the door. And it's like their first Central New York show in like 2 decades, I think. So if you like Y&T, you don't want to miss this.
1: Make the noise!
0: It'll be interesting.
1: It'll be funny.
0: Joe's just mesmerized. Bye, everyone!
1: Bye!
0: This is the last
6: listening
0: exit for the
6: to was initially aired on October 7th, 2007, 19 years ago. This is a Time Machine edition. Obviously, all references to the phone number, social media, not the websites, but those other things, are probably not valid. Nor are things like concert listings. So enjoy this blast from the past, from the deep, deep past of 2007.

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0: There's so much I still don't understand.
1: As it should be.

unfighting hero of kamikaze piloting suicidal zero. The melting pot is boiling, we're all tripping in the oven. Johnny Appleseed stopped planning, but Paul Bunyan's still cutting down. The preacher in the pulpit, the devil down below, delivering deliverers of pain for afterglow. John Henry.

rapid fire blows. John Henry pouring muscle down an ever deepening hole. John Henry could have climbed above, the mountain could have shifted, they could have met agreement, and the whole world been uplifted. But when the dust had settled, there was nothing left to say.

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Before that, Treadmill with Planet of Playthings, Paul's God with Pink Sorcery, and Pandora's Lunchbox with John Henry Has a Hammer and The White Man is a Mountain. And this is the No Rules segment of The Last Exit for the Lost, where I play whatever the hell I want to. And what I want to play right now is Rats of Unusual Size. This is House Band from Hell, and then we're going to hear It Could Be Nothing. And that's with a song called Fan Belt. But the It Could Be Nothing's album is called Just a Ride, and it has a picture of a crop circle on the cover. Thought that was kind of nifty. So that's King Missile with It's Saturday, and Amity and Fame with Good Night and Shut Up. Last Exit, No Rules.

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Like everybody else I want to be like. I want to be just like all the different people. I have no further interest in being the same, because I have seen difference all around.

I don't want to blend in and be indistinguishable. 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I don't want to be identical to anyone.

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Unity is useless, conformity is competitive and divisive, and leads only to stagnation.

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world is broken. 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Long before our grandfathers and their fathers before them, we started pulling our planet apart in the name of progress and blind ambition. 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We watch as time eats us alive. A generation born to witness the end of the world.

world is broken. 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Long before our grandfathers and their fathers before them, we started pulling our planet apart in the name of progress and blind ambition. The greed of man has devoured this earth until there was nothing left. We watch as time eats us alive. A generation born to witness the end of the world.